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1: Key of the beam of the belt of China will be the first medalist here on balance beam. That's for sure. She will win at least a bronze medal. Can also be a silver or gold.

up Saint Kabir. Alright, all the friends of the 21. It's in there now, Saint Kabir, not me, it's in there. Saint Kabir, it's in there, it's in there. Inhale on, up the line, shoot it, dude.

0: track limits, track limits, track limits.
1: Wait, did I get one?
0: No, but you're pushing it.
2: 一直在环境队里说这个赛道限制，赛道限制的问题。小窗给了安东内利，加斯利和哈加尔，哈加尔呢现在在攻击一个积分区啊，哈加尔在第十一，只要能过掉加斯利的话呢，就会拿到积分。哈加尔今天的比赛也是从维修区起步。